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0: Vallejo Battalion 21.
1: Battalion 21, go ahead.
0: It's a small rubbish fire to the exterior of the building. 326, 26 and 22 will remain on scene. You can clear the balance, including medic.
2: Truck copy to clear back on main.
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3: Great. Leo, 24, we'll take the call on 433. Apple Calhoun, keep the point.
1: 127, did you copy last?
2: 27, copy.
0: And Vallejo Battalion 21.
1: Battalion 21, go ahead.
0: If Napa still needs, we can fill that request.
1: Copy, we'll give them a call. Battalion 21, they said we can cancel. Truck 21, did you copy? 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

0: 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We copied the clear. We're back on main.
1: Lieutenant 23 wants B2 in progress, B2. 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
2: So far.

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2: Loyal 26, you're crossing across traffic.
1: Confirming, PJ, I need to come inspect the exterior electrical panel.
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1: Okay.
0: He's trying to get back en route to the Eagle Ridge address with a J. Starting mileage is 52.0.
1: Seventeen thirty two.

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0: 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Quint 27, Dumpster Fire, 1223, Warren Avenue. 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
0: 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Break 26, 22, Quinn 27. Jockey for 22. Hey, firm. We're at St. Basil's doing the setup. We were just dispatched to a small dumpster fire off of Warren. I was wondering if you guys were going to be able to clear to handle that. Absolutely. We got you covered. Break, show 22 and off the dumpster fire.
1: 22, copy. 27, I'll shoot tonight.
0: Thank you, Whitey.

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0: Do you have an ETA at PG&E?
1: Hey, from there, calling with ATA right now. Stand by, just one.
0: Copy, Ranger.
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0: 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Male, black over brown, 54165, with an address out of Petaluma.
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0: Last of Armstrong, common spelling. First of Jim, common spelling. 12/28/1971, male.
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0: Adam Simon, can you run another verbal?
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0: Last of Bierce, Boy, Edward, Adam, Robert, Charles, Edward, first of Austin, common spelling. 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
0: 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Male, brown over green, 5'7", 120 with an Absalom Spruce or City.
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0: Channel 63. Are you driving one of the trucks?
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0: 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We're going to clear with A2.
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0: 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The actual address is going to be 924 Kentucky.
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0: This appears to be unfounded. No hazard at this location. You can cancel the balance, including medic. It shows me returning.
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1: 25.
2: Same traffic for 6.
1: 26.
0: Also.
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1: That's kind of the one.
0: Copy.
2: Engine 23, debris fire, Daniels Avenue, and Sacramento. Engine 23, debris fire, Daniels Avenue, and Sacramento. Cross of Sacramento, map grid F2.
0: Full units, tires are about to debris fire, Daniels and Sacramento.

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0: Sounds like the homeless encampment.
1: Copy that.
0: Do you want me to duplicate it for PD?
1: Affirm.
0: Happy.

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1: Good.
0: Confirm you copied. He's requesting for the Loma Daniels in Sacramento for a fire.
1: Is it just because it's in the encampment, or is there other incidents?
0: Affirm. They're staged due to the homeless encampment in that area.

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0: 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Continue PD.
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0: 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Engine 22, Debris Fire, 5th Street, 11th Street, Lake Dowage Park. 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
1: 5 Edward, item Mike, 760. 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
0: 10-4, your vehicle comes back clear, expired on a 2003 Mercedes, Lisi, last of Dioa on out of La Quinta.
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0: Ten for standby. 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Your subject, last of Chapel, born in 6565, shows to be clear, suspended, or revoked. Service needed. Negative case, male, black over brown, 510-215, address on Emerald Circle, our city.
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0: 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Your case number is 10,082-10082.

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Obviously, it's a longer deal. AM 152-4166, last of Houston.

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0: It's coming up on Tennessee. Is none, no feds. Speeds are 75.
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0: And a helmet in control. Continuing southbound Columbus, coming up on Springs.
2: CN3, I copy. Check one here.
0: Speeds are 80. Traffic is light and yielding. No feds. Continuing southbound Columbus. Coming up on Georgia. Speeds 85. Traffic light and yielding. And we pass through Georgia now.
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0: Tom 41, if you can notify Benicia, looks like he's going in there.

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2: 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Engine 22, Solano Sheriff is on scene. We will advise when it's clear to go in.
3: 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Is that 3?
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0: 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The patient's refusing medical.
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0: 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We're going to be passing Valle Vista. We'll go to 88 Valle Vista. You guys got a Redwood Street?
1: You read my mind. Yep, we're in route. We'll transfer those calls.
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0: 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How are you?
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0: 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We've canceled medic, so it's available return course.
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0: 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On the way.
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0: 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Just traffic Sonoma, Louisiana.
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0: 9 Charles, X-ray John, 508 on the silver BMW sedan.
1: Clear, expired on a 2007 BMW, pending master file to the last of Hall out of Santa Rosa.
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1: 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I'm gonna keep you on the 273-5. 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
0: The alarm company advised the show it was reset and they're no longer getting the alarm.
1: All right. Copy, there's probably a search in the system. We got nothing on the backside. We're 313.
0: Sure, copy.
1: Wait, let me.
2: One out of eight.
1: Thank you.
2: Copy.
1: One plus six.
2: One plus six.
1: I'll take 310. 310. I'll do.
2: Actually, I'm going to route. Pulse 7 is cover for Pulse 6.
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0: 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Do we have any history with the RP on Call of Duty's Call?
1: Well, Paul, too, just for info, I've actually already called the subject, and she said she was okay.
2: Copy.
0: One Paul, you can test me, One Paul, too.
2: Copy.

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0: 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You can cancel. Thank you.
1: 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Leo, 25, clear returning.
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0: 21, the RP on this call, and see if he's inside the home.
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0: Copy.

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1: Well, 1+7, the last 4 of your incident is 0002.
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0: 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Your subject last of Williams, born in 2001, is clear, valid, negative case, just be male, black for brown, 5'7", 180, address out of San Lorenzo.
1: Copy.

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0: One out of six. Take 256.
1: Fires are out to an injury accident, 37 westbound at Fairgrounds.
2: Truck en route.
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0: Vallejo Fire from Medic 2.
1: Go ahead.
0: I'm on scene of the accident on 37, westbound, just west of the fairgrounds off-ramp. I have one vehicle on its roof, two passengers inside, trying to assess for medical at this time, but they will need extrication.
1: Can I copy on scene at 148? One enemy.
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0: Medics on scene, they're advising it's two subjects stuck inside the vehicle. Would you like me to start an additional ambulance?
3: Sonoma Main, go ahead.
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0: We have a truck coming west, confirming, westbound 37. Before Fairgrounds.
1: CHP advised it was westbound 37 west of Fairgrounds.
0: Copy that.
2: Well, 1-2, clear on by deal number.
3: 1-2, go ahead.
2: 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West of Shalane Solis, 2 miles of Benicia.
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0: 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One's going to be fine.
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0: Trucking quarters.
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1: Adam Ray, go ahead.
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1: Paul 7.
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1: Copy. Paul 2, your 29 is clear, 28 is available in a 2013 Kia. Break 1 out of 8. Your subject, last of Yang, born in 1949, is clear expired, negative case. Should to be male, black over black, 58172 out of Irvine.
2: Copy, yeah, that's not going to be our subject. Can you try running this again? I'll read it again.
1: Affirm, go ahead.
2: Charles, 2, 8, 4, 1, 6, 8, 8.
1: 10-4, stand by.

One out of eight, 10-12, I think. For Alassa Sawyer, born in 1965-65, just have a felony 814 out of Contra Costa County for probation violation. So no bail for smuggling.

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0: Academy, would you like us to confirm the 814?
1: Just stand by for a sec.
0: 24.
2: Let's see, we're going for.
0: Go for Ohio and Sacramento.
2: Making it from day 14.
0: 10-4.

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2: 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We were just about to clear what they have for.
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1: 27.
0: We are now at a new accident. This is going to be eastbound 37 between Fairgrounds and 80. We are just pulling over, so I'll advise what I need.
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0: 5, Nora, Paul, Edward, Charles. 4, Adam, Charles. 8, Boy, Henry. 091375.
2: Well, 27. Just one code 3 ambulance for me on the new one, eastbound between Fairgrounds and 80. And just please let CHP know and give me an ETA on them as well, please.

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1: Go ahead.
0: Your subject last of Aguilar, born in 1984. Shows to be clear, out of Louisiana. Shows to be male. Brown over, brown 6 foot. Correction 62198 and clear, no match out of California as well. Break. Your VIN return clear, no record. Would you like me to repeat it back to you?
1: Negative, code 4.
0: Code 4, Sonoma and Alabama. Correction, Sonoma, Louisiana.
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0: Probably at 27.
1: Ben?
0: Just confirming, you have me on a new vehicle accident. Eastbound 37 between Fairgrounds and 80, correct?

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1: That's firm. 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
0: 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Just be male, brown over brown, 62320, address out of Benicia.
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2: Complete on one verbal. Last was the car.
3: You know what? I had to ask for my first.
2: Sam Edward X-ray, Adam that. Union,
3: but
2: Edward Robert, versus
3: like
2: Shannon.
3: What?
2: Sam, Henry, Adam, Nora, Nora, Ocean, Nora. Date of birth 03-04-1963, female.

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1: Engine 23, debris fire, 110 Illinois Street, on-ramp railroad track. Engine 23, debris fire, 110 Illinois Street, on-ramp railroad track. Cross of Sacramento Street and Lawrence Street, map grid G4.

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0: Is there a lot of smoke? Because we're getting a call now from 500 Oregon saying they see black smoke in the area.
3: Never.
1: 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We didn't look that way when we were leaving the station.
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0: 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Engine 25, smoke investigation, 500, Oregon Street, caliber, Changemakers Academy, cross of Napa Street, and Broadway Street, map grid F5.
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0: 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We do have a debris fire in the homeless encampment. 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
0: 62 was trying to raise you.
1: 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Charles 62, Charles 66.
2: 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Can you 98 me over here on this side by the museum?
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0: 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It was Squad 21.
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0: 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And show Squad 21 out of service.
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1: It was at Caliber Changemaker, so we got the call.

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0: 0834.

0: I'm waiting. It's holding in 11:44 in B2. Sam 5, did you copy the last?
1: Sam 5, negative. King 10-9.
0: It's at 11:44 in B2.
1: Sam 5, copy. Thank you.

0: 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Are you able to clear for the 1144 in your beat, or do you need me to send somebody else?
1: I'll clear. I'll head that way.
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0: Can you show me 9-7 if I haven't done so, and may I have a case number, please?
1: Case number 10089.
0: Copy. Do you have everything to enter the vehicle?
1: Hey, sir, we'll get it in.
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0: 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Do you have everything you need to enter the vehicle?
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0: Can I get a case number and 1185 for a 16-foot boat on top of a trailer? The number's not coming up in the system, and for the trailer, I do have one flat tire on the right side. It's a ball hitch.

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1: Copy. Can you also advise the tow that it's full of trash, please?
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1: 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Thank you.
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0: 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SL requesting code 11, code 2, 230 Hampshire.
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1: Paul 4, I'm not at a computer right now. What's the code 11 information?
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1: 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Sorry, Paul, are you there yet?
2: Negative. You can come, Lieutenant. You can attach me to the 415 at the Bronx.
1: 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I don't have cover for you right now.

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1: 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Show me traffic on that vehicle. Put this back in pending. I'm going to be I-80 eastbound, right before Auto Mall exit.

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1: 507.
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1: One zero zero nine five.
3: 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Well, 27. Confirm that you got PG near
1: out. And the full name is added to the call for you.
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1: Come on.
2: That was 562-9670, that's a trotty.
1: Timber. That's clear about 6-4-1-80, Black and Brown.
0: Pipe ball 5, attachment is 68 is primary.
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1: Yeah, to cover 555.
0: David 90, Quinn Ruben A, I'll cover.
1: Copy that.

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1: Confirm that was engine 22.
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0: Vipal 5, 1083, I'll leave notes, and then can you put me on an area check in B5?
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0: Hey, Furman, we got the vehicle here, me and David 90.
1: Code 33, year 20.
0: Maybe Val Vista, Broadway. David 90, I'm a few cars behind it, trying to catch up. Just stand by. David 90, the plate is Adam Nora 20631. Looks like it's occupied by one. We'll light it up here at Broadway and Hampshire.
1: Copy.
2: Stand by, copy.
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1: We have 5 Paul 5, ready for status?
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1: 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Has one plate, one in custody.
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0: 290, is this U-Haul local?
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1: 5-1.
0: 5-1.
1: Sorry, please show me traffic, Greg Law, Admiral.
0: Admiral and what?
1: Redwood.
0: Go ahead.
1: 6, Lincoln, Paul, Nora, 330.
0: 5-1.
2: That's all more I got it.
1: Paul, and final stops, Little Caesars.
3: Well, 27, you have any updates?
4: Negative. PG Nasal hasn't called back. We'll call him again.
0: 5-1, copy, Little Caesars.
3: Copy, thank you.
0: 5-5. Five, you halt, we send someone down.
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0: 505, did you say the U-Haul employee left with the van? It's still in the system.
1: If you can remove it, please.
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0: Your subject is the first of Erica, born in 9191, is clear, valid, negative case. Female, brown over brown, 52154, with an address out of San Lorenzo.

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0: Your subject last is Farrell, born in 5656, is clear, expired, negative case. Male, gray over black, 510-163, with an address there on Caviar Drive.
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0: All right, the subject might still be inside the house. 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

0: If we have sufficient units in the rear, we get two more to the front and we can start clearing.
1: Hey, Brock, Devin's on his way to you.
0: Copy, I'll need one more then.
1: Copy, myself and Willie will hold the rear.

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1: Hey, Brock, I'll head that way. It sounds like we have enough units to the rear. I'll head that way. That's clear.
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0: 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We do have an audible sound alarm active right now. We'll be investigating.
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0: 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Engine 24, commercial fire alarm, 850, Rosewood Avenue, Hogan Middle School, cross of Peatwood Street and Westwood Street, map grid K9.
1: Tom 36, did you have traffic?
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1: 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Tom 36, Vallejo.
0: Engine 23, smoke investigation, 813, Hundle Street. Engine 23, smoke investigation, 813, Hundle Street, cross of Glenwood Street and Eastwood Street, map grid J7.
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0: 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We have light gray smoke showing to the rear of a single-story occupant. We'll be investigating.
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0: 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Homeowner was burning in the backyard. 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
0: I'll be clear from this. Can you pull me back on incident 88 for report writing?
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1: Hi, sir. Go ahead, sir.
0: Yeah, 5-4-1. Can you check your email? I got a message in there for you.
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0: 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He appears to be okay, just exhausted. 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
1: 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He depart.

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1: 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It's a rental vehicle out of Oklahoma.

0: Timecall 1, this is there for you. MP should be pulling up. This is there for you. MP should be pulling up.
1: 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Thank you.

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0: 23. Off on that, sir.
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0: Hello, Howard, can you show us 9 day from our last? 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
1: Call 4, go ahead.
0: Last of Spencer, Sam Paul, Edward, Nora, Charles, Edward, Robert. First of Monty, Mary, Ocean, Nora, Tom, Yellow. Date of birth 421 of 71, male.
1: 10-4, stand by.

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0: Your subject class of Spencer is going to be clear, expired, negative case, male, blonde, or blue, 5-9-2-0-5, 1-71. He is going to be a non-compliant sex offender out of Ohio.
1: Columbus Admiral Callahan.
0: Columbus Admiral Callahan, go ahead.
1: Yeah, I'm 6 Union Charles Nora, 737, what's your deal?
0: Go ahead, what's your deal?
1: We see Charles, 365-5386, left of Delora.
0: Confirming last of Delora.
1: Yeah, fine.
0: Okay, for clear and lock.
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2: Little five, Paul five, send me 121.
1: Paul five. Paul 5, be advised, Solano 1025, recover.
2: Got it. Paul 4, and I'll cover Paul 5.
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0: Seven Sam Queen Edward 481. Can you clear one by ID number?
1: Go ahead.
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3: Engine 22, wire down, 727, Florida Street, in the alley. Engine 22, wire down, 727, Florida Street, in the alley. Cross of Sonoma Boulevard and Sutter Street, map grid J4.
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0: It's just on your phone. 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

0: 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Good night.
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0: Your subject, Las of Nevada's Hernandez. Correction, Navarra Hernandez, born in 2004-04, shows to be clear, valid, negative case, male, black or brown, 54135, address on Georgia Street, our city.
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Engine 23, wire down, 1601, Lorenzo Drive. Cross at Elliott Drive and Stephenport, Map Grid B, 4.

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2: Don't want to go for your yield. He's continuing westbound, 80 miles an hour. First plate, come back up.
1: Plate comes back on Cortland Circle, our city.
2: Copy, he's going to be merging onto westbound, 37, 80 miles an hour.
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2: And Tom, money is waiting through traffic on the 22.
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2: Air, please. 220.
1: Highway 37, prior to fairgrounds.
4: We're going westbound 37, fire to fairgrounds.
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2: 1 in custody. 1 copy. 1 in custody. Westbound 37, prior to fairgrounds. Tom 36.
3: 31, are there any outstanding?
1: 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Everybody's in custody.
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2: Here 31, thank you for your service. 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
5: Hi, Paul 1, Lincoln 5. 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
1: 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Correction, westbound 37, prior to fairgrounds.
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0: Also, we have 3-3 on the way.
1: Affirm, they were advised.

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Your subject, Leslie Garcia, born in 2003-03, shows to be clear, valid, negative case, male, black, over hazel, 63190, address Antiquewood Street, our city.

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0: Hi, Harvalio. You can show us 98 from the last call. Individual in question was picked up by father.
1: So far. Hi, R2 Ronnie. This is an assist on Clark Drive.
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0: Hi, Paul. I just spoke to him just a little bit ago. 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He should be coming up over the hill.
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0: East Coast Clear this call. 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We've canceled medic on scene.

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1: Let me ask someone that called it. They were advised.
0: Yeah, I mean,

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1: Go ahead.
0: Shell Secure 3, Medic Code 2, Kaiser.

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0: You can clear 146 with an 8, please. 146.
1: Okay, thank you.

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1: Five five.
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1: Copy, they were advised.
0: He's not going to be able to tow this. Can you start with another company with a flatbed, please?
1: Copy.

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0: Attention to all units for an 1179, possible 23-152 in progress as well. Black Ultimo Plate 9, Paul Frank Zebra 779, occupied by a Hispanic model, got into an accident with the driver, did not have a seatbelt on. RP advising, he's injured. Getting further.
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1: Your first plate's clear. Expire 21, Chevy, returns to the left of Johnson. Second one's clear, suspended, expired March of 25 on 06 Nissan, returns to the left of Gregorio Gomez.
2: Well, engine 26, we're secure with a 3.

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0: 5 Paul 5, clear. That's a valid DL 56150 Brown and Brown.
1: 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Can you run one more?
0: Okay, don't go ahead.
1: 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Radix on scene, squad 21.
0: Sixteen oh six. 505, that's clear, valid to the last of Brady 511-225 black and brown.

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0: Last of Cortez, Charles Ocean, Robert Tom, Edward Zebra, first of Axel, Adam, X-Ray, Edward Lincoln, date of birth 02-07-2000, Hispanic male adult.

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1: For which vehicle?
0: It's going to be for the vehicle ending 711.
1: Copy that.

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1: Owner's request?
0: Negative.
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